The original Asian Dub Foundation alongside Navigate Around the MIC, a pure reality with talk and strictly culture. Culture on the move this year.

0: Get it on, baby.
1: Unison, yeah. 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The horns are cooking, baking a kick. 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

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We don't waver. We got to get it on like funky body suppers. Now guess who is coming to something? 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

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And that's why we started back.

0: rispondere alle esigenze delle persone con disabilità nei percorsi di inserimento, tutto, ma anche per garantire quell'integrazione che
1: Please, please, please, please, please, please, please, please, please, please, please, please, please, please, please, please, please, please, please, please, please, please, please, please, please, please, please, please, please, please, please, please, please, please, please, please, please, please, please, please, please, please, please, please, please, please, please, please, please, please, please, please, please, please, please, please, please, please, please, please, please, please, please, please, please, please, please, please, please, please, please, please, please, please, please, please, please, please, please, please, please, please, please, please, please, please, please, please, please, please, please, please, please, please, please, please, please, please, please, please, please, please, please, please, please, please, please, please, please, please, please, please, please, please, please, please, please, please, please, please, please, please, please, please, please, please, please, please, please, please, please, please, please, please, please, please, please, please, please, please, please, please, please, please, please, please, please, please, please, please, please, please, please, please, please, please, please, please, please, please, please, please, please, please, please, please, please, please, please, please, please, please, please, please, please, please, please, please, please, please, please, please, please, please, please, please, please, please, please

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1: Stand in line until you think you have the time to spend an evening with me.

0: abbiamo un
1: 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And though it's just a lie to you and me, it's true and never felt so right before.
2: Yeah, felt is good.
1: I practice every day to find some clever lines to say to make the meaning come true. 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

0: Oh, that was fun.
1: That was so much.
0: That was so much fun. I could that one I could just sing over and over and over.
1: Me too.
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1: Anmic 24.
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